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0: Hi, I'm Margie Beaton here at Bain Rabu, the vibrant new post-secondary branch of Kaushinagalik, nestled in the heart of Mabu, Cape Breton. 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
1: 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I just wanted to introduce myself so you know I'm AI when you hear my voice. 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
1: I have been telling my sophisticated urban friend Robbie McNeil about the wonderful upbringing I had at Glencoe Station. And I'll never forget the very private little joys we had there, like the personal kailis and going to social events like wakes and weddings, as few people know. But I remember my very first time out of Glencoe Station on a trip to Antigonish. And the height of my excitement in Antigonish, I remember, was going into Woolworths and trying on gloves. And another time, I remember going over to Glace Bay, and for an interesting pastime, we went to Curry's funeral home and watched the coffins warp. Oh, God. And speaking about coffins, this is a contemporary song about the joys of death, and it's a song I remember doing, "Isn't it grand, boys, to be bloody well dead?" And I got this sister song for it.

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2: Hi, Smisha Abby Gonawach, Sauna Shidamuk Antiganish Ahami. My name's Abby McDonald, I'm from Antiganish County, and I'm gonna play a song that I wrote with my cousin Goody Donawach for my great grandmother, Mamie McDonald. And this song just tells a story of the day that she found out her husband had tragically passed away in an accident. But Mamie was an incredible woman, and she raised her children on her own, and she was very strong, and she lived to be 109. So we made a song for her.
3: Oh.

0: Hi, I'm Margie Beaton here at Bain Rabu, the vibrant new post-secondary branch of Kaushinagalik, nestled in the heart of Mabu, Cape Breton. 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
1: I've been knocking, I took him out the count, I took him. Pull the hip and go, welcome, smiling, yes, I walk rent. I've been knocking, I took him out the count, I took him. Pull the hip and go, welcome, smiling, yes, I walk rent. Janie making in your one, can in your yoke and in your one. Janie making in your once before been to your meadow. Has Janie making in your one, can in your yoke and in your one. Janie making in your once before been to your meadow. I've been knocking, I took him out the count a toyakum, pull the hip and go, welcome, smiling, yes, I walk rent. Janie making in your one, can in your yelk and in your one. Janie making in your once may fall into your meadow. Has Janie making in your one, can in your yelk and in your one. Janie making in your once may fall into your meadow.

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Did you know that Western Cape Breton has some of the warmest waters north of the Carolinas? 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

0: Hi, I'm Margie Beaton here at Bain Babu, the vibrant new post-secondary branch of Kaohsiung-Igalik, nestled in the heart of Mabu, Cape Breton. 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

0: Hi, I'm Margie Beaton here at Bain Babu, the vibrant new post-secondary branch of Kaushinagalik, nestled in the heart of Mabu, Cape Breton. 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

0: Hey, happy Sunday. Hope you're having yourself a terrific one. My name is Wade Cleveland. This is Weekends with Wade right here on CBFM, Cape Breton's favorite radio station, Sunday. It's kind of a tradition for me to give the big sigh and get things going. But for me, Sunday mornings mostly are about, you know, the relaxing. It's the moments I take. And then, of course, big stuff happening today. We've got some stormy weather on the way. But for me, a lifelong Habs fan, today is... It's kind of judgment day. And so a little bit of tension there. I won't lie to you. But we've got great music, and we're going to talk about other things besides hockey. Trust me. We've got some Joel Plaskett on the way, some Joe McMaster, and a whole lot more. So stay with us.
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Joe McMaster, CBFM, Cape Breton's favorite radio station. Sunday, it's May 3rd today, and it is National Ride a Bike Day today. Now, I'm not sure where you are because you could be listening from anywhere in the country or even beyond, but here, riding a bike, really not the best thing to do today. Well, unless you really want to get wet, and we'll talk details on that coming up. Also, this is kind of the day for me because you very seldom see me without a colored pair of Converse, and it's National Two Different Colored Shoes Day. So I'll tell you a story. There was this pair of high top Converse that I fell in love with, and the front of them are gray. The back of them are black, and I grabbed those things and wore them quite a bit, and then I kind of put them in the closet and moved on to different colors. And then I went shopping again, and I found a pair, and they're black in the front and gray on the back. And so occasionally, if I can't make up my mind, I'll wear one on the other and one on one side, one on the other. But so if you have colored Converse, if you have colored shoes at all, today's the day to mismatch them.

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0: Hey, hope you're having a great one. Wade Cleveland here, Sunday afternoon. Weather-wise, well, it's wet, no question about it. With rain happening, if it started regularly, if it hasn't yet, it should soon. Lots of breeze, winds gusting up as much as 70, depending on where you are in Cape Breton. It's rainy and windy for tonight, lows around 3, and more rain and wind for tomorrow with highs around 10. And the respite comes on Tuesday because we're going to have a couple of days of nice weather. If you look that far ahead, sometimes that thing changes quickly. But as of now, sunny on Tuesday, highs of 17. Whoa. And then sunny on Wednesday, highs of 18. Fingers crossed on that one.
1: 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I'm Anna, CBFM's AI voice. 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I just wanted to introduce myself so you know I'm AI when you hear my voice. 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
1: Hi, I'm Margie Beaton here at Bain Babu, the vibrant new post-secondary branch of Cowichana Gaelic, nestled in the heart of Mabu, Cape Breton. 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

0: That's Cherry Tunes, Natalie McMaster on CPFM. And a big congratulations to Natalie. She is now a doctor. Doctor of Laws, that is. St. Francis Xavier honored her with that today. Well, actually, maybe it didn't happen yet, but there's two sessions for the convocation ceremonies, and I'm honestly not sure which one they give her this honor for. There's over 1,000 students at St. FX who are set to graduate during morning and afternoon convocation ceremonies, which are happening today. So it's Natalie, along with Mi'kmaq Elder Carrie Prosper and Mark Wallace, the business leader. So congratulations to all three of you. Congratulations to all the graduates at St. of X. Some big news on Cape Breton Island. 13 arts and culture groups have teamed up to launch the Home of Our Hearts Lottery. 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

0: Dave Gutting on CBFM, who is thrilled about being able to be part of the Little Church Concert Series, which is returning for his fifth season in Big Bedeck. And there's going to be some great artists there. On the 12th of June, it's Lynn Miles. And then on the 17th of July, Dave Gutting and Mark Lang. Mark coming all the way from Australia for this. How cool is that? On August 15th, it's John McDermott. And then on the 10th of September, it's Valdi. I saw Valdi last month before. Very, very good. He's so talented. And November 20th, it's Harry Manx. So the Little Church Concert Series, always great fun. And if you get a chance, check it out.
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0: It's Canadians on a Bender to the Wedding. That's the name of the song, I swear. Douglas Cameron, CBFM, Wade Cleveland, hanging with you. Hope you're having a great one.
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0: Hauling that whale away. Jimmy Reagan, CBFM, Cape Breton's favorite radio station. I'm Wade Cleveland. Hope you're having a great one. Have you seen Little Lorraine yet? Of course, based on the Adam Baldwin song, it's a crime thriller, and I am looking forward to it. I have not had a chance to see it yet. It hasn't hit our area, but there's a big movement where I am in Yarmouth to have it show up at the Cineplex. Right now, it's playing at the Cineplex in Sydney, Scotiabank in Halifax, Cineplex Dartmouth Crossing, Cineplex Truro, Cineplex New Minas and New Glasgow, in New Brunswick, St. John, Fredericton, and Charlottetown, and nowhere else right now, but really excited to see this. I'm hearing amazing things about it, so I can't wait.
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I'm sorry, I couldn't help myself. My anxiety level is up fairly high right now. Stop it, Tom Connors and the Hockey Song on CBFM. Thinking a lot about hockey, and I have been a lot over the last while. How about you? Have you been really wrapped up in it? Whomever your favorite team is. And by the way, speaking of favorite teams, another team I've been following very closely, of course, is the Buffalo Sabres with Colton Ellis in there. And congratulations to them moving on to round two. Of course, tonight it's the big game 7 between the Bolts and the Habs. I can't wait, and I'm terrified all at the same time. But I'd love to see the Habs win this. And even if they don't, I'm saying this early, even if they don't win this, this is an exciting team that's going to be a big part of playoff hockey over the next few years. That's what I'm hoping for. I wanted to mention the fact that there are officials from the Maritimes who are working the Stanley Cup playoffs, and it's kind of cool. I want to send out a best wish to them. Referees Gord Dwyer from Sackville, New Brunswick, from Bakhtoosh, New Brunswick, Johnny Bear, John McIsaac from Truro, and out of Anaganish as a linesman, Mac McPherson, and Jesse Marquis from Bakhtoosh, New Brunswick. All getting sworn at probably more than once when it comes to refs and linesmen.

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1: 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I was running around in the dark with cold hands in a mason jar. 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

0: flies. 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Member of Morgan Tony's band, just an all-around sweet guy, and a very talented singer, songwriter, musician, Keith Mullins, that's Fireflies, right here, CBFM. Kind of a wet day today. Weather-wise, it's rain straight out, and lots of breeze as well. And then tonight, it's rain and wind, lows around 3. Rainy and windy on Monday with highs of 10. Brace yourself, because there's a bit coming. Then you get the short respite. Tuesday, sunny. Wednesday, sunny. And temperatures that are... well, almost ridiculous, with highs as much as 17 and 18 degrees over a couple of days. And then it's back to showers, at least as of now, for Thursday and Friday.
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0: Weekends with Wade, CBFM. I'm Wade Cleveland. Thanks for hanging with me today. I hope you're having a good one. We were talking a little bit earlier on about a movie set in Cape Breton that everybody is trying to get to see, those who haven't been able to because it's been in limited release, Little Lorraine. There's another one coming based in Nova Scotia, not in Cape Breton, but Paris-based Paradise City Sales has released a first look at Bill Nye. I love him. Very talented British actor. In a movie set in Liverpool, not where the Beatles are, but Liverpool, Nova Scotia. It's called A Town in Nova Scotia. It's going to launch next month. Nye plays Irishman Leon, whose daughter suggests he joins her in Canada's picturesque Nova Scotia province. Yes, I'm reading that. After the death of his beloved wife. As he mulls her suggestion, he launches a crusade to make his aging block of flats safer in the wake of a deadly fire in a similar property in London. It's kind of all over the place, but it looks really, really interesting. A Town in Nova Scotia. Next one to be looking for great Nova Scotia movies. Some big news on Cape Breton Island. 13 arts and culture groups have teamed up to launch the Home of Our Hearts Lottery. 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

0: And now, here's Big Shot Birthdays.
1: May the 3rd to Dave, you're celebrating a birthday. Happy birthday to you. We have a wonderful one. Some really talented singers are celebrating. A legend, Frankie Valli, of course, a singer of the Four Seasons and as a solo artist as well. He's 92 years old today. Christopher Cross. You remember Christopher Cross? I actually kind of follow Christopher Cross. A very talented singer-songwriter who was monstrous way back when with Ride Like the Wind and Sailing and then kind of disappeared after that. But just seems to be an overall sweet guy. Follow him on Facebook if you're a fan of Christopher Cross, and you won't regret it. He's 75 years old today. And if you love country music, country singer Eric Church, who did this song called Springsteen that I really, really love. I'm a big fan of Bruce Springsteen. Eric Church is 49 years old.
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0: Hey, thank you so much for putting up with me today. I'm Wade Cleveland, and I'll talk to you again soon. I'll be back next week to hang out with you. Keep it here. Yeah, keep the volume up. Have a great one just in time for the hockey game. Go Habs. Oh, it's going to be a rough night. Honestly, it is. But have yourself a great one, and we'll talk soon. See ya.
1: Hey there. I'm Anna, CBFM's AI voice. You might not hear me very often, but now and then I'll pop in to share the weather or tell you a bit about the show you're listening to. I just wanted to introduce myself so you know I'm AI when you hear my voice. 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

0: Shinnak at Dadley McMaster, CBFM. 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Well, she da achal a hewn, ach and cajin, shinnakit May. 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I guess our son Barach fis fisrug ein, nor son Barach fisriki ein, gaje ha dollar erst, 52 sula horst, gaelic.ns. Andrasta hashin double hoinyo, porshna ga an yeel, vo Buddy McMaster.
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1: Hey, ching, get the red, Christian the rainbow. 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

0: 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Nia no rom but the way out row. To nia no collap and no tahio row. Got your nia no row. To way out row. Got your nia no collap and no tahit. Come on, got your nia and it come about the way it come. I got your nia and collap and no tahit. Come on, got your nia and it come about the way it come. To nia no collap and no tahio row. Got your nia no rom but the way. Row. Got your nia no collap and no tahio row. Got your nia no rom but the way out row. Got your nia no collap and no tahit. Come on. Got your knee in it, come over the way it came. I got your knee in the crap and out the head. Come, I got your knee in it, come over the way it came. I got your knee in the crap and out the rain. And I crept to a snout and a tumak in the rain. And I crept to air a bro boy, a rain. And I crept to a snout and a tumak in the rain. And I crept to air a bro boy, a head of raw hacking hain. At a raw hearse, the head of raw hacking hain. Bro boy, a head of raw hacking hain. At a raw hearse, the raw hacking hain. At a bro boy, a rain. And I crept to a stout and a tumak in the rain. And I crept to air a bro boy, a rain. And I crept to a stout and a tumak in the rain. And I crept to air a bro boy, a head of raw hacking hain. At a raw hearse, the raw hacking hain. At a bro boy, a head of raw hacking hain. At a raw hearse, the raw hacking hain. At a bro boy.
1: Pushtapio vo Callan Hamish, no Callan Watson, agus Melody Cameron at the house. How a geishach ri fesker chitani, agus andrasta hashin double honyo vo Adam Young, agus Dara Smith MacDonald, leshin trach gasho, lasting impression.
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0: Calican Vabu Leshenoran Buonaranich CBFM. 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

0: Mark Boudreau, air CBFM, call it a Howie McDonald, air a piano, Chris Babineau, air a guitar. How a geishach ri fesker jadani, agus show calendanawach, agus baholam tang a horskut, or son of colorain, and jew, agus a geishach rish a program, be fesker jadani aun, a hula jadani, vo kehirt, gushia, agus, hikarash an ahechkin, masurin gut, agus be me aun, a cluich and kel a share a hacking, kel nan gael. 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And the rasta show Troy McGilvery.
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0: 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Lots of great music coming up when you don't want to go anywhere. Glenn Graham coming up, Howie McDonald, Mac Moran, and next, it's Ashley McIsaac.
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0: Kenan Beaton, some jigs on CBFM. My name's Ryan McDonald, and on the way next, we have Stephanie Wills with Maggie Browns. I'm out the door. Thanks for tuning in for the Celtic Power Hour radio show. I'll be back with you again tomorrow morning after 10 a.m. So until then, see you later, and as my nanny always says, bye for now.
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1: Friends, we've got Tracy McNeil on the piano, Alan McDonald on one fiddle, Robin McDonald on another fiddle, Mr. Patty Gillis, extraordinaire on the guitar, and I'm Rob McLean. Thanks, guys.

0: there. I'm Anna, CBFM's AI voice. 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